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2: 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I'm seeing two-story residential, nothing showing out investigating.
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2: 2166.
0: Sorry, 3, can you copy a call?
2: Go on.
0: Caller would like to meet you at 4200, reference another dog bite on East Main Street. Caller's going to be a Zachary Waite.
2: Okay.
0: 2029.
1: 53443.
2: Go on.
3: I can take that for you if you want.
2: I'd appreciate it.
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0: Central's clear, thank you.

0: which one it was?
1: Superior Street and Liberty and Newer, 28, Adam Boy, Henry 7, so White Equinox, where it looks like there's one in it.
0: Can you make your horn?

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0: Can you see if you have anything in house for a Landon at the 2681 East Main?
1: Stand by.
0: I don't have a last name. I'll be in the house. I'll give you a tip here in a few minutes with some more info.
1: Okay.

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1: Go ahead.
0: If you could check the area southeast from 122 Hanover Street on Congress. Caller states that there is loud fireworks. Would like to quiet down. Does that need contact?
1: Clear.
0: 217.

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2: Be advised, I just took a second call, corner of Congress in Hanover, advising that there were 7 people on 1 golf cart full of drunk people, also shooting off fireworks, driving around with no headlights in that same area.
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0: Central, 622.
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0: boy. I'll be out with that golf cart. It'll be Center Street and James.
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Yes, you're 21-26. So Portland EMS for a priority one at 7922 Bar Road, 7922 Bar Road, cross of 10th Street and Nelson Road for 42-year-old male allergic reaction, 21-27.

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0: 710 Valley View Drive, apartment A4. 710 Valley View, apartment A, Adam 4. Cross of 66. Callers and I is advising that the mother-in-law at that address is verbally assaulting her.
2: Nineteen, is that a continuation of your earlier call?
1: It is. They advised they were en route there to pick up the rest of their belongings.
0: One of your status?
2: Take care. You can show me back in.
0: You're back in 2131.

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0: 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It's 21-37.

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0: Queen, Penn Central Dispatch to Fort Lee, and that's for Party 1 Medical, 7204 East Grand River Avenue, 7204 East Grand River, across the Sunset Boulevard, Lot 432, 432, 76-year-old female, unresponsive, and she's 321-41.
1: Thank you.
0: 21, 41.

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0: 3412 from Central, copy call. You can check the area, Kaiser Road and West Grand River Avenue. Caller states that there was an elderly male walking down the road with a flashlight, waving people down. Seems confused, stated that he has lost his way.
1: Yeah.
0: 21 stone.

Central Dispatch to Countywide Unit BOL in the area of West 96 near mile marker 64 for a blue Chrysler Sebring. They're swerving in and out, riding the middle line. Car is speeding up. Color is not in the line. Central's clear. 2152. Oh, 52.

0: personal address?
1: Myself and 17 will be out at 1339 Oakwood Street, and they'll hang on some follow up. Please start with Texas.
0: Clear 21 to Texas.
2: Central 6453.
0: 53, go ahead.
2: I'll be clear left.
0: Clear left, 2157.
2: Central 53. I'll give Barrow the call.
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0: The story in Ellis behind 0924 North 9 via the Silver Jeep.
1: I'm clear, 2202. 3420 and 17, your status?
2: Yeah.
1: You're scared, 2202?

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1: Good.
0: Making contact with Skip Remens. 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

0: Crosby disregard. Four 926, copy a call. 26. 390 South Dexter Street, Oliver's 390 South Dexter Street. Cross the Brown Boulevard and Wells Street. Should be making contact with Stephanie, the manager, regarding some threats made over the phone.
1: Quick.
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10, drop from 3412. 412, good. 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Could you turn on?

0: 32 copy of you all. Currently eastbound on 44 passing Beach Road. Have a vehicle that's all over the road, gone over the center line multiple times. Trying to get a vehicle description.
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1: I'm good. I'm by Demarest. I'm trying to see what direction they're going.

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0: It's going to be a 2012 Honda CRV registered to a J. Rivas out of Grand Rapids.
1: I'm clear. Still eastbound on 44.
0: They're in front of McDonald's now.

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1: Before, I'm not seeing any eastbound vehicles.
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0: caller's still on the line. 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
1: I'm clear. Could you have her move over?
0: Affirm. They're passing Mel Trotter now.

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1: 26 down.
0: Caller from Addison Bound stated that her friend, Warner Wagner, is intoxicated and after a verbal altercation took off on foot out of her vehicle on Townsend Road. They're worried about his safety and would like him found.
1: I'm clear. Did you mean Townsend Street?
0: Affirm. He may be headed to Hainer Road. He has friends on that, in that area.
1: I'm clear. I'll give her a call. Can I get this here?
0: Affirm, when you're ready.
1: Good.
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0: 206 South Robinson Street, 206 South Robinson, cross of East Isham, making contact with Ariel Fondora. Reference a verbal domestic between her and a male. Advised, she did say that she was undressed. He was trying to make her leave. Male party is going to be a Darian Cobera.
1: Satchel 622.
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0: Six.
2: Four, five, three.
3: Might be headed out to Dildang. I see you have the information in there. Maybe you just want to put out a BOL. He's intoxicated and he's walking out to Dildang.
1: I'm clear, 2300.
3: On foot.
1: I'm clear.

0: Central, 622. Can you start in close for impound?
1: And close for impound at 2300. Four, five, three. It's not in progress.
2: Not clear. I'll let that one hold for a minute and head out there with 4-3 flying.
1: Okay. Miami County Central Dispatch, two countywide units, VOL for a missing person. Break. Central continuing, it's going to be a 52-year-old male, Warner Wagner, going to be on foot, walking from Townside Road to Dildine Road, wearing a blue Hawaiian shirt, blue jeans, black Hey Dudes, white male, bald, is intoxicated, going to be walking on foot. Central is clear, 2301.

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0: 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Anything in progress?
1: Clear.

622 from Central. What's that caller going to be on that vehicle?

0: in progress.
1: Negative. I don't believe anything's in progress. I spoke with the male half. He said that she slapped him, and then he left the room, and he is now outside the room. He does have cameras that's videotaping everything, not inside the bedroom, and they're going to stay separate until PD gets on scene.
0: Clear. Thank you.
1: Yeah, 12305.

0: Central dispatch to countywide unit. VOL in the area of Clarksville for a black Kia Sportage running with just running lights. Color stage, they let them know that they were running with just running lights by flashing them, and they acted aggressively toward them. Nothing in progress. Color not on the line. Central's clear, 2306. Units on 44 and Hummingbird, your status?
1: Yeah.
0: 2307.

0: 4-3 and 5-3. The female half on this is going to be Clearwing Valid out of Tampa, Florida.
1: Further spin.
0: 20-0.
1: Central 46.
2: Go ahead.
1: She would know. 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

0: take 4 units from Central. Be advised, my caller is locked in the bedroom right now, hiding in the closet. She can hear him escalating, save that he is yelling and raging on the house.
1: Perfect.
0: What's your name?

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1: 5:30.
0: Have you been on the line with the male half ever since he told him?
1: He just called in, and he is staying separated.
0: Not clear.
1: 2312. 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
2: Central, 622.
1: 622.
2: I'll be en route to Ionia Hospital for a blood draw.
1: I'm clear. I'll call him when I'm ill.
2: Go ahead. What's your case number for the release form?
3: 1702-26.
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0: 26. What's the description?
1: Blue Hawaiian shirt, blue jeans, naked.
0: Yeah, I'm clear.
2: Is
0: the driver the RO for that?
2: Stand by.
1: Central 43 Mobile.
2: Clear, you're out. 622 affirmative.
0: I'm clear. Do you have any priors?

0: 4:26.
1: Can you show me clear last? I'll be checking the area. Deal 9 down to 21 for that missing person.
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0: My female caller is still on the line with me. She is extremely afraid and wondering if one of you can come to the closet to get her.
1: Jesus, go again with that last part.
0: She is asking if one of you could come to the closet in the bedroom and come get her.
1: Fine, boy.
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0: 3421.
1: And close out of the vehicle. How will you clear blast?
0: I'm clear 2326. Four 9-19 from Central, copy an area check.
2: 19, good.
0: If you could check the alleyway near 306 West Washington Street, 306 West Washington, cross the North Depot. Caller advises there were two parties outside yelling and arguing. Doesn't believe they're out there now, but would still like the area checked.
1: Central, 4926.
0: 26.
1: I guess Warner's been found. He's home and all is well. Be clear of it.
0: Clear at 2327. Mr. Warner is home and safe.
1: Clear. I will put you.
0: 2328.

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0: 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It's real. 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
1: Perfect.
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0: You can head out to Alice Springs, 5087 Alice Court, 5087 Alice Court, lot 150. Partners on TX with the manager of the park stated that there is a small child that is locked out of that trailer at that lot number, and his parents are telling him he has to sleep in the car.
1: Clear. Estimated age?
0: Approximately 7 years old.

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0: Clear 22 to me.
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0: Air Charlie.
2: Central 6453. We'll be out at the American Inn, Chucky Inn.
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1: Yeah.
0: Here's 17.

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3: Good.
1: Sunset Ridge, 7204 East Grand River Avenue, lot 5050, 7204 East Grand River, lot 50, cross of Sunset Boulevard. If we make contact with Desiree O'Rourke, she would like her brother evaluated, or she would like her brother to have a psych eval, would like to have PD come in before EMS. Zero 28.

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0: If you could check the area of Main Street near Kid Street. Main Street near Kid Street for three juveniles walking in the middle of the road, causing a ruckus. One is going to be wearing white and black. One is wearing black and blue. One is wearing a hoodie. Marjorie. He lives at Sunset Ridge, David.
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0: Sure, both units clear. We're back first.
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1: We're both clear on the next call in Sunset Ridge. You can assign us to it.
0: Clear, it's going to be lot 297. Did you want firm return?
1: Last.
0: Did you want turn-by-turn directions?
1: Nah, we should be all right.
0: I'm clear, 119. 6443, your status.
2: I'm clear.
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3: Central 622.
0: 622, go ahead.
3: I'm back in the city. You can show me heading out towards Parkville. I'm going to look and see if there's a mailbox in the road somewhere.
0: Clear, do you still want to be attached to the call?
3: Made it firm.
0: Clear, 120.

0: writing is to respond to an unknown situation. South State Road in Tupper Lake, M66 in Tupper Lake, had a female on 911 screaming, saying that another female was going to hit her with a vehicle. Phone disconnected. Units to respond.
1: 6-4 is detachment.
2: 1766 in Peterson.
3: 12, Santa.
4: 26 and 20, Sunset Ridge.
0: 20 and 26, if you can start that way.
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0: 3420.
1: I've found what the caller on this is likely reporting as the spotlight. There's some damage to a street lamp that is causing it to be leaned over and facing directly towards that lot. We'll come back and check it out after this.
0: I'm clear. I'll throw that in the notes. 124.

0: Central from 20. Can you assign me to the Number Lake and 56 call?
1: Affirmative, working on it.

0: Units responding to 66 in Pepper Lake, be advised we attempted multiple times to get a hold of the caller. No answer.
1: Line is clear.

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1: 5:30.
0: Were you provided with any vehicle description?
1: Negative.
0: Sir.
1: 127.

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0: I'll be clear last.
1: 129.
2: Sorry about that, guys. 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
1: Are they on 66 or at a residence?
0: We're driving northbound on 66. Male got out of the car near Tupper Lake.
1: What description?
0: Negative. The location was just south of Tupper Lake.
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1: Confirm.
0: Either going to be David Robert X-ray 101 or David Robert X-ray 010. You could try those. Just come back to the vehicle, hopefully.
1: Stand by.
0: Good.
2: David Robert X-ray 010 comes back on AVO condition. Emily Perkins out of Lake Odessa.
0: Clear.
2: 135. Central 34 12 Ohio.
1: You're at 135.

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1: Good.
0: Were you still in that area of 66?
1: I'm on station. I can point towards 66.
0: I'm clear. If you just want to be well for that vehicle that was provided to dispatch, they were heading north on 66, unknown where they're heading.
1: I'm clear. Central, what was the description on the vehicle?
2: 2020 Buick Envision.
1: Do we have a call?
2: Good. Do you have a color for 3417?

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0: Central 53.
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0: I'll be heading towards Laco to be all for the vehicle.
1: Clear. 138.
2: Five three. Maybe try taking Musgrove if she's from Lakeville. Probably her way over.
0: Go again with that. Sorry, I wasn't listening too close.
2: Maybe try taking Musgrove to the west. If she's from Lakeville, that might be the way she would take.

0: 443.
1: 443, go ahead.
0: Clear the scene. I'm going to be going over to Lake Better Canvas also.
1: Clear, 139.
2: 20 to 12. Can you go stop that truck?
1: Say it, right.

0: 19 status. Gold Laundromat. They were attempting to break into the coin boxes. They are getting into the office now. Units respond.
1: 640.
0: 140.
2: Central for 12, copy that.
0: 12, go ahead.
2: 66 in Eaton Highway, Edward. William X-ray 7167 on the gray dodge pick.
0: Clear. It's only description so far is a black hat and a beard, black tank top or overalls.
1: I'm clear. Someone watching on camera.
0: Affirmative.

0: or, you know. Go ahead.
1: Go ahead. Do they have a location where they broke into in the wire route?
0: He's in the office. He just grabbed keys. He's in the office. He just grabbed keys. He's trying to get in the coin boxes again. White bandana, glasses on head, black shoes.
2: Which side of the building are coin boxes on?

0: pretty much out.
1: 1:43. He's on the east side of the building.
0: Central 4-3, we're making contact now.
1: Clear. 3426, can you switch over to 34COM for that file, please?
0: Sure.
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0: for units. Status?
1: Stick here. One detained.
0: One detained at 144.
2: 3420 status.
3: One secure.
2: Secure 144. Mutiny Commission to dispatch 2 County 1 units to be along the area of West on 96 from mile marker 65 for a black large diesel truck swerving all over the roadway. Unknown plates, such as clear 145. Units at Lego Laundry from Central. Key holder is going to be responding in a blue Ford pickup truck, 30 minute ETA.
1: I'm clear.
2: 145.

0: 34, 26. He's Clearlane, also listed as a protected party on a bond conditional of Emily Ann Perkins.
1: I'm clear. I'm going to give him an emergency ride to a gas station just to cross the county line.

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0: Sam, 364, 115, 497, 620.

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0: Well, okay, Speedway.
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0: Go on.
1: 1017. So they're just showing an officer safety caution in lean, as well as a positive CMIS, discharge from probation, probation revoked in 2025 for receiving and concealing stolen property, a motor vehicle. Other than that, he is showing valid out of Tupper Lake Road in Lake Odessa.
2: I'm clear. Can you also read back the key holder's phone number to me?
1: Say for him, it is 616-299-2894.
2: Clear. Thank you.
1: 149. 3412 from Central. Go ahead. Just confirming you cleared your stop.
3: Hey, sir.
1: 150.

0: Tony, go ahead.
1: I know you guys are busy. When you get a chance, can you put the license plate for the Buick and her Emily file on CFS?
0: Abram. 4640 status.
2: Go.
0: 151.

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0: Take him to Nuvu at 151.

0: when you turn down east on top of the lake, was there a smaller SUV, silver in color, probably a half mile down the road?
1: I didn't make it that far down there before you checked out with him. I can go check. Looks like she's showing a VCR with him as a protected person.
0: Yeah, it was a silverish looking SUV about a half mile down the road. There, sideways on the road.
1: Clear. You said east on Timber Lake?
0: Different.

0: just got a call from a caller advising a white sedan Chevrolet pulled over just before the Clarksville exit, mile marker 59 on the westbound side of 96. Advised that he was traveling at high speed, swerving, put his hazards on, and he pulled over right before the Clarksville exit. Clear. The driver's side door is going to be dented as well. Clear. 206.
1: Central 6453 in the plate.
0: Patrick, go ahead.
1: David Zebra Lincoln 4036. Should come back to a Ranger.
0: Clear.

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1: Good.
0: The firm does come back on a 2008 Ford Ranger. Registered to Robert Joseph Young out of Lake Inessa.
1: Good.
0: Ford Ranger registered to Robert Joseph Young out of Lake Inessa.
1: Good, thank you.
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0: Portland Apartments, 1800 Lillian Boulevard, Apartment B as in boy, 29. Apartment B, 29, Cross of Charlotte Highway. Third party called in to report that her son's girlfriend is home with her mom, and her mom is injecting medicine into her port that she stole from the hospital, and the girlfriend is scared.
1: Okay.

0: What is the call from Central?
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0: 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Did you want to back up?
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0: Can you head to 1800 Lillian Boulevard, Portland Apartments? 464 is also headed there as well. There's a domestic as well as 3500.
1: Hey, I'll be around from New Louisville.
0: 215.

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1: 12-5.
0: 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Did the caller say if the car got off on the exit or just pulled over?
1: Just pulled over, did not get off.
0: All right, clear.
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0: Female subject, Ashley Marie McDonald, 619-84. This is Clear Lane.
1: 10-4.
0: 218.

0: for 20, I just have the female subject with a port's name, Ashley Marie McDonald. She's been added. She's clearly.
1: Okay.

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1: Especially if you're getting off eastbound at National Way.
0: Yeah, I see.
1: Okay. 26, copy plate.
0: Go ahead.
1: Frank Adam Mary Lincoln Young 6 White Prison, yeah.

0: 46-4 from Central. Did you have traffic?
1: Negative. It's just giving my status. I thought you were checking me.
0: Clear. 3417, your status.
2: Central, I'm securing out of service. Have a good night.
0: Have a good night. 226.
3: Central from 20.
0: 20, go ahead.
3: Central from 20.
0: Go ahead, 20.
3: I'm out with 46-4. Can you advise what building and or apartment number?
0: Apartment B, like Boy, 29.
3: There.
0: 227. From Central. Did you need a return on that plate?
4: I think you just start me to CFS with that plate for a motor assist.

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1: I drove westbound 64 to the 55 with UTL. It's possible the vehicle 26 is out with this one they called on, but keep clear me from.
0: Correct, 231.

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0: Good.
1: Location of the white van?
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2: Are you going to be upset or do you want me to circle back?
1: I'm all set. 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
2: 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Thank you. 622 from Central.
1: Go ahead.
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1: 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Alpha Wreckers on the way.
0: Thank you.

0: 34 units from 5-3. Are any of you near Lake Odessa currently?
1: I'm in Boston Township. 12 should be down here as well. 20 is in Portland.
0: I'm clear. If we could get one to start this way, we found some more stuff. He's kind of freaking out, so he might need a cage.

0: 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He's a pretty big dude.
1: Wait after I go for a garage sale.

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0: 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Well, it'll take one more. I'm coming from Portland, but I'll be in now. Central from 20, are you clear?
1: Central's clear, 06.

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0: Depart 12 from Central. 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How late are you working until?
1: 3:03.
0: Clear.
2: Central from 20.
0: 20.
2: Has the road department given you ETA for that down tree?
0: Negative, and we're on 4 callers.
2: 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I can point that way in a second.
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0: Affirm.

0: 3426 from Central.
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0: 3420 just went by a woman on Lincoln. She's on the north side of Lincoln near Jermyn. Tried to flag him down on his way to Saranac. Can you take a look at that?
1: Good.
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0: Myself and 43 will be clear of the scene. I'll be en route to the jail to drop off some of his personal property. 43 will be en route to the detachment to drop off other property.
1: Clear.

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0: 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It's straight in front of 7-7 West Blue Water.
1: Which one is?

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0: 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I was able to get the multiple large logs out of the roadway. There's some debris and leaves in the roadway, but it shouldn't cause any issue for motorists.
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1: Yes, sir.
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0: 6-3, go ahead.
1: Good morning. I'm going to be in service and 622 will be out.
0: Good morning. You're in service at 509.

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1: 6453.
0: Clear the jail and out to the detachment for paper.
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1: 3420.
0: 26 and I are both clear of the office and route to that address. We'll advise when we're out.
1: Confirm en route to Bricker.
0: Abram.
1: 542.

0: 3420 from Central. I spoke with the original caller again, and now he's saying that she's claiming she thinks she's in Montcalm County. We do have them out looking as well, giving them updates.
1: Fine,
0: 545.

0: Just spoke with 6453. He advised there was involvement between both of these subjects at the male subject's residence in the Stanton area just recently. They have two troopers checking that address right now. We'll still continue on to Bricker Road in the meantime.
1: I'm clear. Sorry, 49.

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1: It's going to be right here.
2: For it.
1: The one with the porch light on. Just past where you're at.
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1: This one on the front of the house.
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1: Good.
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0: You can make contact with Kenneth Fiola at 989-682-8707. In reference to the meat that was being sold in the Menards parking lot, he feels that he's been scammed. Seven AM.

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0: 30 Johnson, apartment 305. The attempt to make contact with 7-year-old Braxton Ward. Caller's father, Sherelle Barti, spoke to his mother, Candy, earlier, and advised that he was coming to get the child. And when he said that, she stopped replying. He'd like to check them.
1: All right.
0: Caller would like contact as well.

0: 4921.
1: Go ahead.
0: Might be a miracle, but she's clear. I'm working on the mail now.
1: Clear, thank you.
0: You're welcome, 825.

0: 21 will return on the male half.
1: Go ahead.
0: Mental order also has paper out of Ingham County. I believe that's for child support. He's also got a CMIS with some flea and elude charges and possession of $3,500. Beyond that, he's suspended with one prior. Out of what?
2: Shocker. I'm clear on that. Thank you.
0: You're welcome. 827.

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1: I'll give him GX.
0: 731.

0: Central Dispatch to County Guard Unit PI in Jackson, 4th Street and East Main Street, 4th Street and East Main for a PI accident. Still getting further units to respond.
1: 10 and 16 are South State, just south of the river. We'll be in route.
0: Clear.
2: 21 from the city.
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2: Okay.
0: We're making contact with an Ida Stauffer and her brother at 2580 Stauffer Drive. Reference the check that reference caller's nephew, a James Hale, taking her brother's Subaru out back after destroying their shed. He's waiting at the Woods gas station at Woodson 66. Additionally, it sounds like James is frequently under the influence of drugs or alcohol, but it's unknown if he is currently.
2: Clear.
0: Clear break, 39-6 status.
1: Sure, thanks.
0: 9-48. Sixteen 34 10. The occupants of the vehicle are now saying that there are no injuries. Are you clear?
1: Clear. Leading no injuries, but they've gone back and forth. Can you continue?
2: Paper.

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1: 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I'm not seeing anyone.
2: 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I'm not with them.

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0: Showing an officer safety caution and lean, as well as positive CMS, currently on parole for 3,500, as well as great bodily harm. Other than that, he is a valid out of that. Negative.
1: Okay.
0: 953.

0: 3421 from Central.
1: Good.
0: James's father, Ernest Hale, showing positive CMS, showing transfer between offices in 2012 for aggravated stalking, officer safety caution, valid, Stafford Road. The caller, Ida, is showing clear file valid to that address.
1: Okay.
0: And 325.

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1: No, I'm not at the sicko. I'm not seeing the Subaru here.
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1: 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Begin the crash.
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0: You can clear me from Water View.
1: I'm clear. Be advised. Ingham advised that you can advise and release on Cheryl Barty if you make contact with him.
0: Alright, I'm clear. Thank you.
1: You're welcome. Do you want me to put you back on Water View?
0: I'm clear of Water View, and I'll be clearing the accident in a second from here.
1: I'm clear.

Central Dispatch Life EMS, Prairie 3 in Ionia, 620 Prairie Creek, 620 Prairie Creek, across the 21 in Welch. For a 77-year-old female, Fall. She's requesting you come in through the garage. Such as clear, 10-14.

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0: 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They also don't text.
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1: 3410, go ahead.
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0: and 3421. 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
1: Go ahead.
0: 16 was out there Friday for the same issue. 1035 West Main Street. 1035 West Main Street. Cross of Vanderhayden. Danny's Trail. Neighbor across the street advising there's roughly 4 people going in and out of the condemned house. Now I'm clear. 1056.

0: 3410 from Central. 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
1: Okay.
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0: Sì, prego, follow up, you can assign me the other.
1: No, I'm clear. 5331 Emory Road, 5531 Emory, across the Keith from Petrie. We make contact with Mike Nuremberg. He advised that his ex-wife, back again wife, Barb, threw things at him after he found out about the things she was posting online.
0: Thanks for on hold.
1: Love notes.
2: 3410. 1017, I'm a female house.
0: Right.
2: Positive CMS discharge from probation in 2009 for fraud, showing a warrant out of MSP 6th District, 63rd District Court for criminal bench FTA. Pickup is 50 miles and bond is 484 cash only. Other than that, she is not valid out of that address with 3 priors and alcohol.
0: Clear. Do you want to check on that warrant?
2: Confirm, and the male half is clear and valid out of that address.
0: Thank you.
2: 11 authors.

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0: 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I'm clear last.
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0: 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I'm clear last.
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1: 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Heavy responding on an 86-year-old female, high blood pressure, chest pain, central sclerosis, 1114.

0: 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Farland.
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0: Go ahead.
2: The caller is advising that she does not want first responders. Additionally, she would like early shutdown if you end up going. Anyways.
1: I'm 3416, can I divert you to another call at sunset when you're ready? Go ahead. Sunset, lot 345. Neighbor at 353 is calling, reference a female there that's screaming. They can also hear doors slamming. Should be a black Ram and two Chargers in the driveway. You clear? 21 or 10, can you back
0: them? 10 will back them.
1: Clear that, thank you. 1116.

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0: Confirm.
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0: 718.

0: 10 with a flight. Frank Boy, Nora, 9403.
1: Frank Boy, Nora, 9403, comes back on a 2026 Ram 1500, registered to a Jacob up off out of that lot, expiration 313, 2027, EIVS.
0: Okay. Can you run his file? You said he's clear file, I know.
1: I'll run the RO now.

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0: 410 Glen.
1: Clear this one. 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
2: 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He did call back advising that she's off her high horse and no longer wanted law enforcement to advise you may still respond.
1: Okay, I'm clear.
3: 11:42.
4: It was clear of sales and returning.
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1: Sorry, John.
0: 3410, go ahead.
1: Did we hear anything back from the court?
0: They didn't release.
1: I'm clear. If he's all set down there, I'm going to disregard.
0: There's 11:42.
4: Central 16.
0: 16, go ahead.
3: You can clear me from this sunset call and put me on the other one that I was dispatched to previously.
0: Clear, 11:43. Pretty 489, go ahead.
6: Mark me as in service. I'll be Marine 1 today, and I'll be on Morrison Lake today.
0: 11:43.

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0: Go ahead with it.
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0: How about line 365? I'll be outside for checks here.
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0: Central, 46-6. 6, go ahead. 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

0: 449 Yance Life MS, Priority 1, Restore Church, the main building, 418 West Main, 418 West Main, Francis Thiel and Dexter, in the foyer, 48-year-old male, diabetic, multiple seizures. He is currently not seizing. 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

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Make contact with a Melissa Thompson there. Reference 14-year-old Mason Townsend. He got upset when he was disciplined, was twisting her ankle at one point and took her car keys. I've spoken to him. He gave the car keys back, but she'd still like contact.

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1: Squad 3, go ahead.
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1: 12-14.
0: South Dave Miller.
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0: PTX on civil. 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We'll be hanging up shortly. Patty Miller, 616-902-2748. She's about 25 minutes out from her residence on East Musgrove, and her husband, Christian Miller, is threatening to lock her up.
1: No, Grandpa.
0: So 60.
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2: Clear.

Census Act 2, Portland, EMS, Assist 2, Life, Priority 3, Lift Assist, 1133 Yeoman Street, 1133 Yeoman Street, at Sherwood Forest, Lot 78, Lot 78, 73-year-old male, Lift Assist, Central Square, 1230.

0: Courtney, 9 Yanks. 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This is.
1: Good.
0: Portland Ambulance is responding. If you had 1133 Yeomans, 1133 Yeomans, left 78, 73-year-old male, just need help up.
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Union County Central Dispatch, Light PNS, Priority 1, Ionia Correctional, 1576 West Bluewater, 1576 West Bluewater. And if you can respond to Sally Poor, 23-year-old male, overdose on Tylenol. He is conscious and alert. Since clear 1244.

0: Good.
1: 7204 East Grand River Avenue, 7204 East Grand River Avenue, Sunset Ridge, lot 33. Caller dialed and disconnected. I got him on the phone for a short while. He said that was where he was at. He's plotting closer to the RVs on Rapid. Didn't want to give me his name, and I couldn't complete questioning.
0: Clear.
1: 1246

0: 3416 from Central.
1: Go ahead.
0: Additionally, the history has section 28 Gavin Henry Sullivan with a history of a verbal dispute between him and the mother.
1: Clear.
0: Clear, break 466 from Central. If you could check the area of the parking lot near the American Heritage Inn, the caller gave us Sunset Ridge for the address, however he is plotting in that lot.
2: I'm going to head over there.
0: Thank you.
3: Six, it looks like it's the MDOT lot on the east side of Green River.
2: I'm clear.

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0: Okay.
1: 1250.
2: Clear. I'm clear. I'm going over the AMA stuff with the station. Not clear. If you can check northbound 66 on the bridge over the Grand River, west side of the road, old man with a young German Shepherd, per the caller, he was hitting it.
0: I'm clear. I'll let you know when I'm in route.
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2: We'll be out at the east MDOT lot with Edward Boy, Edward 5513.
1: Can you go with that plate again?
2: Edward Boy, Edward 5513, and can I get the return?
1: Boy Edward 5513 comes back milling to a Mariah Cougar Hide out of Allendale, expiration 415-2027 EIVS. You're welcome, 1258.

0: 4920. 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

0: down to 46.7. Well, this wasn't related, but we stumbled into another domestic that happened on the Sunset. The victim's here now. I should be calling you here shortly.
1: Clear.
0: We believe our subject might have walked eastbound on Grand River 10 to 15 minutes ago, so we're going to head that way trying to locate him.
1: I'm clear.

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1: 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He's going to be stealing Adams. I'll be making contact with him. No checks.
0: Clear, stealing Adams.

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1: Go for 7.
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1: Hey, girl.
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0: 21, go ahead.
1: Last name, Butler, common spelling. 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F-O-R-R-E-S-T. 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
0: Am I?
2: Good.
3: Are you out with Mariah at the Park and Ride? I'm clear. I think it's separate from the open 911 line. Do you want to stay on your current CFS, or do you want to start a new one with Sunset again?
2: Go ahead and start a new one. I'll go knock on their door here in a second.
3: No, I'm clear. They're chasing.
1: Thank you.
0: You're welcome.

0: 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Clear, is there a Gavin in the car with her?
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1: Go ahead.
0: To respond to the American Inn and Suites, 421, check that, 423 Brown Boulevard, crossing Ash Boulevard and Southfield Street, making contact with a Cynthia Mahulami, states that her niece, Doris Noah, was left in the hotel by her mom, Letitia, and they are outside in a tan Kia van.
1: I'm clear of what that was.
0: 1312.

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0: I'm clear, thank you.

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0: Call you handled yesterday, Elaine Dower, high at 616-306-8549. 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Is secure via TX 466 367 clear right?
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0: 1317.
3: Central 467. So far we're UTL on that 911 hang up.
0: I'm clear. 628 South.
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0: Should be clear of it, 1326.
2: 6 to 16. Good. Let us know if you're in Wasco or two Sunset with you.
3: 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Appreciate it though.

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1: 16, I got it. I'm Schaefer in Grand River, and I'll check in and advise on the additionals.
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0: They may, however, have a glass company there. 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
1: Clear. 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
1: Sorry, check that. The homeowner would like a TX from you once available.
0: Yep, I talked to him.
1: Perfect. Thank you, 1406.

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0: Number 16 from Central, copy call. Making contact with A. Francis Nowlin at 490 Plains Street, 490 Plains Street, reference A. Terry Pinsett going missing earlier at 10:35 a.m., leaving in her black Chevy Equinox. She has concerns for CMH issues, unknown direction of travel, where he went, or plate.
1: Clear.
0: 1415.

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0: You could respond to 11th Food Center, 301 West Main Street, crossing Broad Street, making contact with Cody Ramey. He advises his whiteboard 350 was vandalized.
1: I'm clear.
0: 1431.

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1: Stand by.
0: Thank you.

0: Central. 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She wants you to come out there.
1: Where is it here?
0: Clear. Three, 416, go ahead.
2: It's Verizon.
0: Clear, 1433.

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2: 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Copy that, please.
1: Fine.
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1: 10-4.
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1: Working on it.
0: Okay, sounds like he just called back here and he might be in Lansing.
1: Clear.
0: And sounds like he doesn't know where he's at.
1: Clear, we're submitting the form right now.
0: Clear. I'll hang out until we get that back and we can coordinate this.
2: Go ahead. What year vehicle is it in?
0: 2019 Black Equinox, the plate and the CFS.
2: All right, I'm clear. You want to see if your caller there knows what he has on? Sorry.

0: This is hearsay, yes.
1: You're saying that he does?
0: Hey, from.
1: All right, you can call down. Should be able to get him up then. They should be able to tell you right where he's at.
0: All right, I'll start working on that.

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Central Square, 1453.

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2: Caller described it as behind Leppings in the parking lot of the old drive-through bank. There is an adult female, a young child, and a baby there. Caller's concerned because they've been baking in the sun for a couple hours and would like the child checked on and would like contact.
0: I'm clear.
3: 14:57.

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1: 3416, go ahead.
0: Just from OnStar for where he's parked at right now, if you can copy it and contact Eaton County, please.
1: Abram, go ahead.
0: 7525 West Saginaw Highway, so pretty Eaton right there.
1: I'll contact Eaton, 1502. 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Secure 1503.

mile marker 58 for a medium-sized U-Haul. Caller advised they were all over the road, and the driver was waving their hands out the window. We received a second call, believing they may be sleeping or intoxicated.

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1: Fantastic.

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1: 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I gave her Ian County's dispatch number.
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0: I'm clear. 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

Ascension is Best Life, EMS, Odessa Township, Fire Priority 21524 South Bay Road, 13524 South Bay Road, Priority 2, across the Tupper Lake and Musgrove Highway, 67-year-old male, head injury with serious bleeding, senses clear, 1528. Dispatch, Odessa Township Fire, second tone, Priority 2 Medical, 13524 South State Road, 13524 South State Road, cross of Tupper Lake and Musgrove, for a 67-year-old male, head injury, serious bleeding, senses clear, 1529.

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5 Essential 2 Light VMS and 49 units for a priority 1 at 121 Tower Street. 121 Tower Street, cross of Pleasant Street and Union Street for an 18-year-old female. She is 16 weeks pregnant. She's having right arm and right face pain. Possible stroke. Central's clear, 1550. Units, are you clear? 1551.

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0: information from Grand Rapids PD. They're out with a Justin Guernsey, no locals, showing criminal bench for contempt of court, 100-mile pickup, $2,000 cash or surety. They're wondering if you can pick up from the King County Jail.
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0: Clear.
2: Central for Marine One.
0: Marine One. One, go ahead.
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0: 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Central Dispatch Life EMS Priority 1 Medical 1727 West Bluewater Highway, 1727 West Bluewater at Bellamy Creek Correctional for mid-40s male, multiple seizures in a row, actively seizing. They've advised they've Narcan to him at this point. Central's clear, 1606.

at Sunfield. First responders, Portland Ambulance, Prairie 1, 3011 East Knoll Road, 3011 East Knoll, Russell Shilton and Sunfield Highway, 76-year-old male, fall off a 6-foot ladder onto cement. He's not alert. Subs clear 1607. Ironton County Central Dispatch, Sunfield Fire for a Priority 1, 3011 East Knoll, 3011 East Knoll, crosses Shilton and Sunfield, 76-year-old male, 6-foot fall off ladder onto the cement. He's not alert. Subs clear 1607.

Census at Sunfield Fire, 3rd Town, 3011 East Knoll Road, 3011 East Knoll Road, Crossroads Shelton and Sunfield, 76-year-old male fall, injury to the head with serious breathing, not alert. Central's clear, 1611.

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0: for a 21 location. 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
0: Side of the Weber Dam, 2999 Weber. 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
1: Clear.
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0: 49 is Captain Call. Go ahead. South Dallas, 814 East Lincoln, 814 East Lincoln, room 12-1, staff calling reference a Jeffrey Phillips that's there, 52-year-old male, who is being aggressive, throwing objects at staff. He has one broken arm.
1: We're clear.
0: 1714.

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0: The point, the old Fabianos, 104 West Grand River. 104 West Grand River. There is a gray grain Cherokee in the parking lot with a small brown dog in it. It's been there 30 minutes, no windows down, caller is concerned.
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0: 6, Nora, Victor, Robert, 5-5, comes back on a 2024 Jeep Grand Cherokee to a Carly Brooks Harmon out of Grand Rapids.
1: So far.
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1: Fireworks are tonight, correct? 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Thank you. Okay, 38.

0: 3421 from Central.
1: What?
0: Reference your guys' hold on Justin Grincy in Kent County. They're wondering on a pickup time.
1: Yeah, right. I'll let Knights know probably before 3 o'clock.
0: Claire, I'll advise them at some point overnight.

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1: 46-4, go ahead.
0: Right, I've been in contact with the vehicle owner. They're actually leaving right now, so I should be clear of this shortly. If you can keep me out of that so I can take some notes.
1: I'm clear.

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0: In the area 124 South Jackson, neighbors reporting that Tanya Cook's outside arguing with other neighbors.
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0: 1749.

0: caller was at 206 South Jackson. States County is arguing with people from Adams Street. Not sure what the issue is or how many are out there.
1: Right.
0: 1750.

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1: Chris.
2: 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I'll be in service. 4-3 will also be in service.
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Anthony Center Dispatch, has an emergency paging system for Sunday, September 6, 2026. 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

Sends a dispatch to building on duty and light EMS for a priority one medical at 120 South Pleasant Street, 120 South Pleasant. It'll be right at the fire department doors. Caller advising her son is having an allergic reaction. Central is clear at 1816.

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0: 870 Elmwood Drive, 870 Elmwood Drive, cross of Euclid Avenue and King Street. Caller has a motorhome on their property that they've given the firm permission to stay in, but they do have dogs and the elderly woman living in unsafe conditions.
1: Okay.
0: 1821.

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0: I have a caller on the line asking for you. 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
0: 1846.
2: Central, 16.
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0: 16, go ahead.
3: 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You can take that call off the board.
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0: for priority 2 at 1576 West Blue Rider Highway, Ione Correctional, 1576 West Blue Rider Highway, cross of Gilman Street and Wall Street, for a inmate spitting blood. Central's clear, 1850.
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1: Central 4919. Taser out. I'm in car 17. 26 is in car 43.
0: Welcome. 1902.
1: Okay.
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0: 20 year in route, BFI, sounds like our subject is now leaving.
2: 20's clear. When you get a direction of travel, let me know.
1: Central, what vehicles are you in?
0: We're working on that. Standby.

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0: that warm pickup in Kent County. His father's en route to Kent County to bail him out with bail bonds.
1: Amber.
0: 1936.
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0: Central Dispatch to 49 Unit to Bayard Street and Cleveland Street for an active dispute. Physical altercation has taken place. Central's clear, 1951.
1: 26 for me now.
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3: For 9 units, Rick Barber is stating that Michael Hummel attacked him for no reason. Michael is currently under the pavilion at the park. Not sure where Rick's going to be yet.
1: Clear. Who's the caller?
3: Rick Barber.
1: Clear.
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0: 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Mike is wearing long pants, a gray shirt, and has a white bike with him.
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1: Right.
0: Officer received a question from Lane Pasadena Steamer to discharge sent to jail only 2012 for CSC second degree multiple variables. Showing compliant on the 1100 registry result out of Ionia.

0: Okay, Central, where's the caller at?
1: Rick advised he was going to the parking lot near Cleveland Street. Corner of Cleveland and the River Trail. He didn't want Mike to know he called.
0: Okay,

0: Central, 4919. I'm out with the caller.
1: Your status.
0: Take care.
1: 1958.